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1: 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SAUBERAN, up nor lab dot EDU, I'm up be ahon, NOIRLAB. 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
1: 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But people hate you up Bahui, but Mama Momko, almost call Kumo Joe, Mama Mo, Hacho Mopach, Hacho Mohopo, Mo de Moniga, Matambo Joey da Tash, Amaicho by Jay Smarchim, Adrian Rios, Moy Oho, Ababuk, A Rios, up TOCC.edu, Amoy Gurgut, Hutus Kok Seekork, Keek Oak, Homotk, Kok, Waik. Sikork, Sikork, Tahana Atam Kukur Hamashchimakut.
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Join us for Trick the Winnick every Thursday from 6 p.m. to 8 p.m. Taking you back to certain years, certain centuries. You ever had a question on what was the price of gas? 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And sharing music from that generation right here on the Autumn Hoedernoot Network. Trick the Winnick. Remember when? 6 p.m. to 8 p.m. every Thursday.

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one and only Haley Wallace teamed up with the rising 25-year-old indigenous rapper Kiva Morgan Hall, who records as Kiva MH. He's a Swekmek and Nuchalnut First Nations MC who grew up in a very musical family, with both parents performing in the indigenous alternative rap fusion group, the Milaman Collective. That's their collaboration, Deadly, getting us into the hour today on the mainstream. Nyawaskano, I'm Brett Mabee, and I'm excited for you to join the listening. Before we part ways, I'm going to tell you all about the many reasons you should bookmark mainstreamradio.net. And I always love shining that spotlight on my friends and colleagues throughout Turtle Island, so stick around for details for some of the great radio programming you can check out at nv1.org. J.E. Sunday, also Brian Setzer coming up in this first half, in addition to the likes of Caitlin and Brent Amaker in the rodeo. Later on is some Love Spells, a really groovy track that's kind of setting the stage for my summer 2026 playlist, and a new one to get into the library from Arlo Parks. Right now is our first new edition, and this one comes from Yuke Yara. This is a sneak peek of her debut album, Body Scanner. Be on the lookout for the late September album, released as a single on July 26th. It's Hello Hello on the mainstream. Sing along today.

from J.E. Sundies, Alice, Gloria, and John, that You Don't Want to Leave It Alone. A track that saw a lot of airplay on the mainstream, but on my own personal playlist as well at home. Again, you got to remember, first and foremost, I'm the biggest music lover out there, and it is such an honor to be able to bring my love of music from all genres and walks of life to you and your local airwaves. So as always, join me any time of day, and you're always welcome to check your local listings. A quick shout out to those who are dialed into 88.1 FM on KOYA in and around Rosebud, South Dakota. Before we do officially have to part ways, music from the Paper Kites, later on the Portland, Oregon-based Keyshawn Campbell. And as I was mentioning earlier, my second new addition comes to us courtesy of Arlo Parks. Right now, it's the one and only Paul Stewart, a great blues singer from the Pomo First Nation. And in addition to his nonstop touring and performing, not just across Turtle Island, but quite frankly, around the globe, he's also helping out with the Native Stories and Sounds at the San Francisco Public Library. That's a cultural programming series hosted by the library itself, and he continues to gain recognition for his lifelong work. Turn it up with the family band. That's twice as good.

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1: At the halfway point of this hour, allow me this quick opportunity to remind you that there are plenty of reasons to go check out things that are happening on nv1.org, the official website for

go check things out at nv1.org. Poolside's coming up, as is one from the Hello Crows, the band of Mi'kmaq singer-songwriter Dylan Ward. Right now, we're heading on out to the West Coast with Sir Tegan Hall and his debut album, Love is the Law. As I was mentioning earlier, this is at the top of my summer playlist because I just can't get enough of this groove. It's Don't Touch, which you might also need to know that there's a great new video out for it. Keep it tuned in. I'll be back before you know it on the mainstream.

The avant-garde stylings of actress with Overcord, bringing that block to an end here on your new favorite show. Earlier yet, we heard Keyshawn Campbell, who teamed up with Yellow Trash Can for that great recent edition. As Designers, we heard After Love Spells Don't Touch. Thank you for joining me, and as always, let's do this again. You're welcome to check your listings for the next time you can dial in the mainstream with Brett Mabee on your favorite local airwaves. And don't forget, and I do like to repeat this often, that if you're a professional singer-songwriter, there are a variety of ways you can submit your tunes for consideration in the rotation. 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Music from the Blackburn Brothers and one from Tia Wood, one of her great 2026 singles that we recently added to the library as well. But our second new addition comes to us from Arlo Parks and one of the standout tracks from her latest album, Ambiguous Desire. This is a newly reimagined version of Floette, where she teamed up with London artist John Glacier. Turn it up and enjoy this track, and let me know what you think about it. I'll be back before you know it on the mainstream.

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0: Well, it's that time of the year again, folks, and I'm not talking about Christmas or winter. It's summer. So here are some tips on how to beat the heat. Now, first and foremost is to stay cool. Don't know how to? Well, stay in the shade, have cooling aids, use a fan or air conditioner, or use a community cooling center. 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Avoid heavy physical activities, wear light clothing, never leave people or pets in a closed car on a warm day, and keep pets shaded with water. Number three, watch for overheating symptoms. Most common are feeling tired and weak, sweating a lot, and you feel dizzy, lightheaded, and nauseated. 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These may be signs your body is already too hot. 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

0: 21. 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

0: 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Maichu baichu ismachim S. dot Jesus of INAAF dot ORG.
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I guess that's why now I feel so old before my time.

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And you know what? We can get a little old lightweight thing going if we really put our hearts to it. If you try and I try, girl, there's no telling how far we can go. Remember those loving fools, Romeo and Juliet? They thought they had a thing going, but they just didn't know. 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

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We're gonna be too busy being in love. Because this is the real thing. We found a groove. We move each other. We turn each other on. And this could last forever. All we need to do is give some kind of sign. Yes.

0: Did you know that having a hygiene routine and a preventive medical plan for your pet will help them live a healthier life? In other words, take care of them. Ticks and fleas can carry several diseases, so here are 7 tips to prevent and identify fleas and ticks on your pets. Number 1. Offer your pet protection against fleas and ticks all year round, always with the help of a veterinarian who will also indicate when to deworm internally. Number 2. Consult with your veterinarian for the best hygiene routine, baths, and appropriate products. 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Always take your pet for walks with a collar, harness, identification tag, and leash to avoid contact with wild animals. 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Wash and disinfect frequently, such as their toys, food trays, and sleeping accessories like beds or blankets. Number 6. Keep all areas of your home clean, prioritizing those where your dog or cat is regularly found. 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Take your pet for general checkups with the veterinarian at least twice a year, even if they are not sick. Better to be on the safe side. And if you have any more questions, please call Community Health Services at 520-383-6200.
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0: 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Number 6, keep all areas of your home clean, prioritizing those where your dog or cat is regularly found. And last but not least, number 7, take your pet for general checkups with the veterinarian at least twice a year, even if they are not sick. 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
1: 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I'm from Humnook. 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

0: A good. 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
1: Hello, my name is Delia Domingo. I'm from Humnook. 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

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A mighty bite is marching, a mighty day kaka, hanombro, hutasp gok sikork, hutasp keek, wook, kikik, humako, keek sikork, chamjidba potakshigwaik, ok sikork, ida hechaga bamjidhimak, donatum jewet, kokodamaki. Wak tamjit. This is Fred. You're tuned in to the Atamhurinyok Network.

0: Missed on automation memorandum. Missed on automation and attendance appearances. Per section 3101A, the Missed on Automation Committee is established to carry out the duties set forth in these bylaws. B, the committee shall manage and promote public relations for Missed on Automation, provided that A, appearances and interview requests must be submitted in writing to the committee 30 days prior to the event in accordance with requirements established by the committee. B, requests for appearances submitted after the 30-day deadline will be reviewed and considered by the committee on a case-by-case basis with consideration of Missed on Automation schedule and availability. For interviews and appearance requests, email misston.chairperson@tonation-nsn.gov. Interim committee members, Loretta Ortega, Naomi Monti, Delisa Ramon, Gloria Johnson, and Janice Felix.
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1: 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Warren Funeral Services, Kas Grandi Arishon, Hanombro, Hutas Gok Sikork, Gigik Waik Chutb, Gigik Sikork, Gik Humako. My today kak, yes, Jake, the my Hagugat Abek, Department of Health and Human Services, Family Assistance Division, Hanombro, Hutas Gok Sikork, Waik, Gigik Waik Chutb, Gok, Hutas Sikork, Ok Hutas Gok Sikork, Chutb, Gok, Wuk, Geek, Waik, Humako, Waik. 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
2: 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Persons participating in this event assume all risk, including but not limited to illness, injury, death, or property loss, and agree not to hold the Tana Otham Nation as agencies, event sponsors, and volunteers liable.
3: 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I'm listening to Otham Horonyok Network.

That was a coordinated weekly test of the broadcast stations of this area. We are testing equipment that can quickly warn you during emergencies. If this had been an actual emergency, an official message would have followed the alert tone. Hage maptomo pika do shage matamsha apan ida chipkana kul mai pchoi. Matakuka tsotta mai chamo mag matake the mai chasa sha ajo. Matpashawa hai chamaso ajo. Apta chamka hai chagida. 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

The Moody Nook Network, Skook, Sadik, Donald, Autumn Nation, Fred, for your runas. 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Gai, hanye, Gertie and the T.O. Boys, at the my shoshan, T.O. Native, I'm up. I'm jira ma pulsa shake, country, I'm west away, at the Moody Nook Network. Stay tuned.

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Hooting Elk Network, yes. We're going to come back as a country song on this Alan Jackson. Oh, yes, reincarnate. I wonder what song I'll be. Well, when you hear it on the radio here at Hooting Elk, when I'm gone, you can think of Fred. Oh, that was that song that Fred used to always play. Right? Yeah. I'm pretty sure it'll go something like that. Alan Jackson right there for us. 2012 and 2011, we had some Brad Paisley. This is country music. So a little bit of different take there for our Tuesday morning. Normally, we get the classics in here. I thought I'd play you something a little bit different there. Something I haven't played in a while. And, of course, Brad, haven't played him in a long time. So I thought I'd bring him in there with his tune. Beautiful tune, by the way, if you listen to the lyrics to that one. Yep, it is in that country song, I'll tell you that much. Everything that he described and sang about. I saw Brad up in California, gosh, years back. I love his guitar playing. He's one of my all-time favorites playing the guitar. Mr. Brad plays. Another one is Keith Urban. Keith Urban's also another great electric guitar player with that country twang in there. But anyway, it's on the

Listen, got lots to talk about for the month of September. To San Francisco, and so Fred is gearing up for my morning shows. Especially the Saints. I've always done this every year. I've always tried to explain who these two saints are, Saint Francis and San Francisco, and why we are beloved by them. So I'm gonna talk about that maybe next week or the following. Next week we do have council, so maybe the following, but I'll incorporate it somewhere here in my morning show and explain that. And also, if you're making your pilgrimage, aka your walk, San Francisco, I'm going to explain that one too, and the importance of that also. You know, sometimes, and I know most of you, and maybe you've already shared it with your family, maybe you've already shared it with your children. And I'm just going to reiterate that. And maybe we can look at both our notes and see if we both have the same notes. Are we talking about the same thing? Are we explaining it the same way? And I'm a haicho shagawara ambuchichu or haicho shagawara amsamichut. But I think to me, I've always been in this. Santo Himadak. I've always felt the importance of that every day. Every day I feel that importance. I just left my sasanto again this morning. You know, we have a warubi mom kuch in our house, and I spoke to her this morning. And before I left, you know, just asking her, So stuff like that. We grew up on this. So those are some of the things that we need to teach our children. We need to teach our youth. So when that time comes, they're not doing it just because somebody else is doing it. Just because their friend is doing it, I'm going to do it too. You need to understand the concept of that. You need to build that foundation to stand on. So I'm going to touch on that this month before we get to Rasubjik Mashat, before we get to October. And with that said, also, the Gupiast announcement came out over the weekend. I'll go ahead and go over that also, and then also we'll record it, and it'll run throughout the week. Maybe there we'll get visitors from time to time from the nation, and they don't know about it, and then kamokka. Usually during the noon hour, we run all of our announcements. So that'll be included in there sometime maybe this week. Like I said. So with that, we'll keep that in mind for this month, September going into October for the Gupiast Mashat. So just real quick on the forecast. I'm going to switch over to the forecast. I'm supposed to do it at the bottom of the hour, but we had some long songs there, so we just danced through the bottom of the hour. So just real quick on our forecast. There is some moisture out there. But hopefully we'll get some cool air coming in. But today we are going to hit triple digits, 100 degrees.
So keep yourself hydrated out there. Mas macet, matamasasi itonye humoch iti tamjuk. Kamje chuk oidam me aag matamasahus it pumsu yun ayhasko. 10% chance of showers and thunderstorms before 2 a.m. And our low overnight for Tuesday night is 76. Kamjit siarim, miyerkros, 30% chance of showers, mainly after 5. Nuhudunk. Kamjit muposi ichush humakosianta. So another 100 degree day there for us on Wednesday. And Wednesday night, 40% chance of showers, partly cloudy, low around 77. May hukumakia ibui. We'll take a look at it. Or maybe the 9 o'clock hour. I usually skip the 8 o'clock because I talk about something else at the bottom of the hour. Maybe we'll do the goofiest agenda. Maybe I'll get a copy of that. I'm still waiting on our team to show up. I'm usually the first one here because I start at 7. And so again, just kind of on a different route here with our morning show. Haven't heard some XIT for a while. So we'll do XIT. Also, Vincent Craig coming up here soon. So stay tuned. All the Holding Yoke Network, Fred for your Marthys. Don't forget, it's Tuesday. A short week right here for us.

Sun. The Crown. The Sun.

Loading Up Network, Vincent Craig, Navajo Code Talker. Guy, kumustaiko. Go ahead and close out this 7 o'clock hour. T.O. Mumsigo right here for us. Desert Horizon also there with that Kakaichu two-step. Stay tuned.

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4: 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Oik the wop om chukshan we. 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
5: Tune in every day at 8 a.m., 12 p.m., and 4 p.m. for your Autumn Phrase of the Day. We respect that there are numerous different dialects on the Tono Autumn Nation. These expressions coincide with the speaker, therefore representing their dialect.
0: Skuktash, the Bumjit Himuk Indian Health Service, Mershaychut, Septic Smart Week, Matbumbajo, Amosawajit, Humachkam, Amtahana Autumn Jewit, Barchichuita Kutkik. 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I'm Haichu Amadekaka TUCAO water and sewer up IHS.gov Hanombro Hutasp Kok Sikork Kok Homotk Hutasp Hutasp Chutp Kok Chutp.
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at Murinyok Network, Peer Natives, Journey Cumbia, 2017. Shudag Ahidak, T.O. Combo, Amup, Sunny Day, Waira. Yes, on Autumn Nation, it'll be a sunny day, although we do got lingering clouds out there. I did see the storms over to the west of us along the Pacific coast there. I believe it's a tropical storm. And I wasn't too sure what direction it was going in, but as far as I know, it wasn't coming our way. But again, you never know with the size of these storms. They usually push that moisture from the coast up our way. That's why I'm thinking we got that percentage of rain starting tonight on into the week. I think our highest is 40% chance of precipitation on that. So, yeah, the coast is getting washed out. I saw a clip on Long Beach and way further, way up there, Hawaii. They have a tropical storm that's really wreaking havoc on them also with the floods. So all of that is going on with our storms out in the Pacific. So, you know, it's just that time of the year. So we're still in our monsoons, the Autumn Nation. We still have two more weeks of summer, the fall season, and we start drying out there from our monsoon rains. So again, this week, council is in session for budgets, but we will not be airing this portion of their meetings this week. We will continue with Fred's Morning Show and B's Afternoons. And next week, we'll go ahead and bring council in for their general session. So just keep that in mind as we trot along through this short week. Fred's got a really short week. Fred's got Friday off this week. Yes, so I'm only here today, tomorrow, and Thursday. Hopefully y'all caught me on Labor Day. I did do my show for you on Labor Day. Played most of your favorites. If you had a favorite, I probably played it for you yesterday. So hopefully y'all tuned in. So just a variety today for our Tuesday, coming off of our Labor Day weekend. So here we go, some George Strait, Strait at 8 for you. Yes, the love bug is right here for you, 1993, Autumn Hurinyok Network. Stay tuned.

KWHN 91.9 FM, South KWH 90.7 FM, San Lucy, some Hank Billiard. Let's go, let's go, let's go. 1960. What's the year for that one there? And we also had Gene Vincent. Beep, bop, balula. Elvis Presley was also there. Little Sister. Bottom of the hour on Autumn Nation. Greg, let's take a look at our schedule for the October 4th, 2026 St. Francis Feast. Guachi District. St. Elizabeth Parish, Santa Rosa, Arizona. Who hasn't seen this yet? Let me see a show of hands. Who hasn't seen this announcement yet? Everybody's seen it, right? All right, well, let's go through the agenda here. 10 o'clock, 10 a.m. is Mass. And 11 o'clock is the Kaijmuk Nyotam Kchkwe Hindam. And 12 p.m. is feeding. And at 12 p.m., music by Desert Sky Winds Wire Band. Now that's a new one for me. I don't know who Desert Sky Winds Wire Band is, so I apologize. I don't know who they are. If I did, I'd tell you. Maybe you know. Let me know who they are. Well, I'm just odd. Because, yeah, I just kind of a big question mark there when I first saw the flyer. Kudamut. But I'm thinking I'm going to get the Mumsigo's bio since I'll be their MC. I'm going to get their bio and I'll mention it while we're there. All the Mumsigo's and all the groups. Well, of course, I know my own bio, our own bio, so I'll do that also. At 1 p.m., Don Autumn Nation, Damjuk, Aho, Okloria Dance Group. They'll be dancing right there on the brand new wire cut. You know, they just put that wire cut in, right? About a couple of weeks ago, they tore out the old wire cut and they put a brand new wire cut in there. So the folkloricos will be out there dancing to that one. 2 p.m., they have the Schukodoak Elderly Dance Group. Chukotuak will be there 2 p.m. 3 p.m., they got the Boys Wired Band. The Boys Wired Band. I'm pretty sure there's only one band named the Boys, but they were there this past Sunday. Upriya celebration. Matawapak Sasanto. And they had a pre-celebration there on Sunday. And the boys, so I'm thinking it's them again. They'll be playing again at 3 p.m. 4 o'clock, 4 p.m., they have the Nordic Traditional Singers and Basket Dancers. And then at 5, oh, nobody at 5. They'll be getting ready for the procession. Kitchen will close, prepare for procession. All right. And then at 6 o'clock, they have the procession, ribbon exchange, Guachi District, St. Francis Committee. Is there a Guachi District St. Francis Committee? I just know of the TON Committee. But anyway, I guess there's a Guachi District St. Francis Committee. They'll be turning it over to Sifoydak District St. Francis Committee. And again, that's in the evening
at 6 p.m. and then at 8:30 p.m. to 5 a.m. OMG, when was the last time Kaijumuk had an all-night dance? 84 years. And so the Moomsigo for the 8:30 p.m. to 5 a.m. Waida is South Image and Carl and Buddies. And then October 5th. 2026, 6 a.m. I'm up. I have passed some chicks. San Francisco.

liable muscle. Yeah, yeah. Yeah. So that's going on October 4th. We got some classic rock right here. 1984. We'll start there. And we are at the bottom of the hour, 8:36. We'll play some more songs for you. I do have another announcement that came on Friday. And this is from BUSD, Barbecue River Unified School District. They have some positions open at their schools. I'll let you know what they are and where, because there's several districts, schools there. Maybe some of you are looking for a job. So that'll be coming up soon. Atamhorinyok Network. Let's do some Bruce right here for you. Bruce Springsteen. Atamhorinyok, stay tuned.

on the Morning Yoke Network. Paula Abdul, 1988. You know, in 1988, I was telling Paula I was going to love her forever. Oh, Fred had a crush on Paula Abdul back in the 80s. I only know Paula because one of my younger sisters, that was her favorite artist. So I heard Paula in the household many times. But I didn't mind. Straight up now, Tammy, do you really want to love me forever? Right? Oh, the Autumn Nation. This is Fred right here for your Tuesday morning. Bad English was also there. When I See You Smile. That was 89. And who else did we have there? We had Bruce Springsteen and Harry Chapin with Cats in the Cradle. Okay, we got Big Iron right here, Red Feather Band. Let's go ahead and close out this hour. I got one more to go. We're going to talk sports in this next hour. So stay tuned. Out the Puerto Yoke Networks. Good Saturday. Good morning. Oh, hi. Promo.

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2: 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In consideration for being allowed to participate in program activities, participants acknowledge that by attending and or participating in activities, participants are assuming all risk, including but not limited to illness, injury, death, or property loss, and agree to release the Tono Altam Nation, its departments, programs, agents, sponsors, and volunteers from liability, including all legal actions whatsoever arising out of or related to any loss, damage, or injury, including death, which may be sustained by participating or by any property in participants' possession or control while in, on, or upon the premises.
0: 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Jasmine.Lopez of TLNation-NSN.gov. I'm up as much it. I'm today my hane, Kambojo or Mahawamachk, but people I to Abahui item, Matama Amosha Mumko, Skokamojo, Momo or Mahaicho Hopoa, Moda Moniga, people Apo Haicho Hui item, Tonot, Tum Jude, Juicy, Ita McPion, Chipkan, Matambojo, Ita Atash. Chup matamam boarded it, matagatui wak, rather say kichet, mat people hatch up hoi ita, wus, manyamuk your ak, am the musma up on most march it.
2: 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Persons attending and participating in the Stand Down Event 2026 assume all risks, including but not limited to illness, injury, death, property loss, and agree not to hold the agents, event sponsors, and volunteers liable.

0: Awesome. Morning Yoke Network, Native Thunder. Blood Brothers, Jody, Ashdupik, Hanyoe. And we also had Autumn Tradition Waira Band with that Juicy Fruit Waira. Starting off our 9 o'clock hour, my third hour at the Hono Autumn Nation right here on this 8th day of September. Martes, Martes, Martes. Did I say Lunas this morning? I think I said Lunas this morning. Well, it's kind of unofficially Monday for us, but anyway, it's Tuesday. I think I said Lunas this morning at 7. Going to buy niya. Still drinking my coffee. How much am I holding? So, on Autumn Nation, Babakivri Unified School District, when you've got to get on my worship, on Mom Agas, Mahasto, me, Techuk, Iwamta, Chichpkan, and my widget. We're hiring. We have check here. Visit the human resource page at www.busd40.org. What's the boy? Job descriptions on that website. Browse and apply for jobs that make difference, or that makes a difference in our school and our community. Ketui we are dah sepui, bantu mohasjuk cuma cuma hanya hak pandama sahaja sahinya aktor. There's actually two categories for these positions. One is the certified positions, and one is the classified positions. Amu maka, what the differences are on these. So starting with the administration, they have the district ELA intervention coach. And also the human resources director under administration. Then under the Indian Oasis Primary Elementary School, they have the pre-K teacher, technology teacher, physical ed teacher, culture teacher, and ESS self-contained teacher. An ESS resource teacher under the primary elementary school. And then over on the other side of town there at the Indian Oasis Intermediate Elementary School, they have the Himadak teacher. Also there, Amjidigwalgiwark Middle and High School Biology teacher, an MS Social Studies teacher. Then we move down to ESS, Exceptional Study Services, Physical Therapist, that's part-time. And it says 2 days a week, 16 hours, not eligible for benefits. And that's the part-time. And then there's also the speech language pathologist. That's also under ESS. And then for maintenance and operations, they have the custodial supervisor. Custodial supervisor. I'll go ahead and stop there. Then when I get back, we'll do the classified positions. There is a QR code. If you see it anywhere, you're interested, you can take the picture there. Or also paper applications for classified positions at the BUSD administration office. For the substitute teachers, K through 12, all interested applicants will be hired through ESI, Education Service Inc., and placed within the district as substitute teachers for kindergarten through 12th grade. And then I'll also give you their phone number to the department and email when I come back and finish off this public service announcement. Mamstamakut. over at BUSD40. Great. Let's do some Willie Nelson. My heroes have always been cowboys. On the Holy Nyok Network, stay tuned.
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Let's go ahead and finish this public service announcement from the Robert Kivery Unified School District. Again, we are hiring. 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So we read off the classified positions, or certified positions. Now we're down to the classified positions. Indian Oasis Primary Elementary School, ESS, paraprofessional, secretary and attendance clerk. There's two different positions there. ESS paraprofessional and secretary and attendance clerk. That's under Indian Oasis Primary. And then over to Waugirk once again, middle and high school. They need two EVET tutors, part-time, 16 hours per week. Equipment manager, part-time, and ESS duty aide. Also, secretary and attendance clerk, Baba Kivery Middle and High School. And for the maintenance and operations under classified position, maintenance technician, Masomiakia. And let's see, what else do they got here? The pay range based on experience and or degree. 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Any person who is present and enrolled member of a federally recognized tribe, notwithstanding any other rule, regulation, and policy, GBA, equal employment opportunity of the government or governing board. The Baba Kivery Unified School District is an equal opportunity, voluntary affirmative action employer. The Baba Kivery Unified School District does not discriminate on the basis of disability, race, color, religion, or religion beliefs, sex, sexual orientation, gender identity, or expression, age, or national origin. Additional information on the district's non-discrimination policy can be viewed online at www.busd40.org/title-IX. And now for your contact information, HR Department, 520-719-1200. Again, the number 520-719-1200. And for the email, humanresources@busd40.org. So good luck to everyone. If you're interested in any of these positions, by all means, I do encourage you to apply and work for BUSD District 40 right out here in Sells, Arizona, or down the street in Tapawa, Arizona. Garrick, Don, Autumn Nation, again, taking a look at our forecast for today, Tuesday. Something's going on here. All right, for Tuesday, 100 degrees is our high this afternoon. We are currently at 83, Kikowaik, Kikikowaik, and our
cool breeze will be coming in from the south-southwest at 5 to 9 miles per hour. Tonight, 10% chance of rain. And we look ahead, we jump over Wednesday and Thursday, since we did take care of that in the 7 o'clock hour. We're going to move over to Friday, our next weekend. 40% chance of showers and thunderstorms after 11, and our high for Friday afternoon, 94. Friday night, 20%, 74 is our low. Saturday, 20% again, 95 our high. Saturday night, 74 our low, 10% chance of precipitation before 11 p.m. And for your domingo, Sunday Funday, 95, 20% chance of rain there with 73. Our low for Sunday night. Gaik, again, bottom of the hour, 9:35. I've got some classic rock. I was trying to look for some information on the White Mountain Apache tribe

look up a Mojaji Dhamma in the parade. Then lo and behold, I saw Gertie and the Teal Boys. So congratulations to Gertie and her Teal Boys that went up there to participate in the parade. I did also see our chairman in the parade. He went live. Well, he's been going live all weekend long over there. Natamanjiwa, Natamamur. Somebody check on him. Hopefully he came back. Our chairman of the nation. I saw him on all his live posts out there. He was everywhere. And he's over here, he's over there. Boy, let me tell you, he definitely had a good time out there. Yikes. Again, congratulations to Gertie. Maybe we'll toss in some more Gertie. I did start her out from this morning, 7 o'clock. Tom Petty and the Heartbreakers. Stay tuned on the Moriniok Network.

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Autumn Holding Out Network, what about some Revolution? Bright Side of Life, that's the name of their song. Again, to all my Rastafarians out there, Bato Bantan. I'll just say it that way, because it looks like it says El Pato. Roots Rock Reggae. So we're right here at the top of the hour, Thon Autumn Nation. Go ahead and run my last set for your Waira. And getting back with you, 11 o'clock hour, and we'll talk some sports. I finally got all my information together for some sports news. So we'll go do that here for 11 on our Tuesday, Thon Autumn Nation Taco Tuesday. Oh yeah, I have taco. I have a taco this morning. Or this afternoon, I brought my leftovers from Palomino yesterday. So, can't wait to eat my Taco Tuesday. Autumn Holding Out, stay tuned. Here we go, Famous Ones. Mumsigo Tribe, also right here for us. Good Saturday, Thon Autumn Nation. Streamers, Mami Hai Chilis.

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thought. The Moody York Network, Elvira. The Oak Ridge Boys, right there for our country set. The Autumn Nation, T.G. Shepherd, also there. Loved them, everyone. And we had our Wyatt right up at the top there. Starting off with Cruz, Stop and Go Wyatt. Pickup Kings, also there. Black Jack's Bar, Jody. So it is now 11:16. So I just went ahead and played my first two sets here for you. And coming right back on Autumn Nation with our game of the night on Friday. We're going to talk sports here for this hour. And we're going to start right out here at Baba Kivri Warriors football field. They hosted the Fort Thomas High School. And I think I was saying St. Thomas this whole time, but it's Fort Thomas. Sorry, Fort Thomas. But I actually saw that one of my FB friends from San Carlos was out here with her family. Yeah, she's the one that told me about the final score there. But the final score with the home team, 8, and the visiting team, Fort Thomas, 18. So the Warriors did lose their game there on Friday. So good luck, Warriors. They'll be on the road to Superior, Arizona on Friday. Another Friday night showdown there in Superior. So good luck, Warriors, on your road game. And let's see here. Just looking ahead. They'll be back home after Superior on the 18th with Joseph City. Joseph City. I don't know what they are. I think they're Cougars or Wildcats. I just see their mascot. But anyway, moving on to Autumn Nation. Where's my Diablos? Boy, that was a blowout right there. On Saturday, right? Saturday night showtime, they hosted the Morgan State Bears. So the final score for the Arizona State Sun Devils, 70-7. 70-7. So congratulations, Sun Devils. And they'll also be on the road next week on Saturday. They'll be out at Texas A&M. So they'll be on the road to Texas. And then the following week, still on the road on the 19th, they'll be out in Kansas. The Jayhawks will be hosting the Sun Devils then. And then on week 5, they'll be back home with Baylor on October 3rd. So that is the Arizona State University Sun Devils. And on to the Wildcats on Autumn Nation. Yes, where's my Wildcats? Casino del Sol Stadium. They hosted the Lumberjacks of NAU, Northern Arizona University. And the Wildcats also victorious there on Saturday afternoon. 35-7 was their final score there. And they will also be on the road next week, next Saturday, an afternoon game out at BYU. And back home with Northern Illinois on September 19th. So that is the three games I wanted to cover right here, right now. We're going to get to some music, and when we come back, we'll do some D-backs. Why not? Arizona is still out there on the road as well. We'll see how they are doing and take a quick
look at the National Football League. I believe that starting soon, I believe it's next week, we're going to look at their schedule, or maybe this week. Not too sure. Well, MJ is right here for us, for our 80s set on Autumn Nation. Lionel Richie is also there, 1983. Autumn Hodinyok Network, stay tuned. Want to be starting something, huh? Here we go.

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On the Hawaiian Yoke Network.

Awesome. Holding you up, Network. Fred slipping away right here. So we'll talk to y'all tomorrow. No, I'm just kidding. I'm still right here. I got another 30 minutes or so. I'll make that 20. 11:39. Clarence Carter. Thought I tossed it in there. Right there with some James and Bobby. I'm your puppet. And we started out with the Chiffons. Way back. But he's so fine. Thank you all. Lionel Richie was also there. Boy, let me tell you, that one took me all the way back. All night long. That was one of my all-time favorites right there. And so, same with MJ. That was actually off of the Thriller album with MJ. But yeah, taking us all the way back down memory lane. Hopefully, just me playing some music on your Tuesday morning. We're about ready to wrap it up here. I got my classic rock standing by. Is it too early to play Halloween music? What do you think? It's too early? Well, I got one anyway. I'm going to line one up anyway because it's almost fall. You'll be okay with it. No, it's not Thriller. I heard Thriller one time on B's show. I wonder who requested that. But I heard Thriller a couple of weeks back. Maybe it was a month ago. I was like, wait a minute. That's Thriller. Yeah. B throws out those spooky songs already. I think I also heard Nightmare on Freddy Street. Oh, Don Autumn Nation, the D-backs, let me tell you. They won their first game yesterday out in... I lost it. Okay. Out in Kansas, playing the Royals, 5-4. What's the final score? Again, that was yesterday. Today, they play at 4:40. Best of three there, so they already won one. We'll see how they do today and tomorrow. And then they'll be back home with the Texas Rangers. Texas Rangers. They'll be home for two series, hosting the Rangers and the Marlins. And then, they're going to be home for a while after this one. And then they got the New York Yankees way out there next weekend, starting on Friday. I know we got some Yankee fans out there. This one vehicle passed me the other day, and it had a NY on their back window. And I thought of this because I already knew that they were coming, and I'm thinking, I bet these guys are going to go to the game when they come to play the D-backs. So, yeah,

Good luck to the D-backs there. On a side note, Donna Autumn Nation, we're going to bring it back home. Donna Autumn High School varsity volleyball team, they will be hosting the Skyline Hill River School tomorrow at 5 p.m. right out here at Donna Autumn High School. So good luck to Coach Cassandra and the team. So hopefully you guys can pack the gym over there and support our Donna Autumn varsity volleyball Eagles again tomorrow night at 5. And don't say you didn't know, because I'm telling you right now, when you get off of work, head straight over there. Cheer on the home team out there tomorrow night. Yeah, I got a couple more before we get to my wider set. Close out this show for your Tuesday morning. So stay tuned. Autumn Hootenanny Network. Here we go. We got some CCR for you. Warren Zevon also on the way.

Some Kind of Wonderful. 1974, Thought Autumn Nation, Grand Funk Railroad, right there for us. Oh, yes, you gotta love it. Tell me about it. 94, a current temp outside. We're looking at 100 for our high, 76 tonight. We do have that 10% chance of juke. I'm out of here, Thought Autumn Nation. My time is up. Y'all be safe. We'll do it again tomorrow. Miércoles, miércoles, miércoles. B is on the way. So stay tuned. We got Intertribal right here for us. Cumbias Mas Cumbias. NC is also right here with us. So we'll go ahead and close out with them too. It's great to have Fred back on Fred's Morning Show, right? Of course. Be safe out there. Out the Hoodin' Yoke Network. I'm out of here.

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3: 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In consideration for being allowed to participate in program activities, participants acknowledge that by attending and or participating in activities, participants are assuming all risk, including but not limited to illness, injury, death, or property loss, and agree to release the Thonautham Nation, its departments, programs, agents, sponsors, and volunteers from liability, including all legal actions whatsoever arising out of or related to any loss, damage, or injury, including death, which may be sustained by participating or by any property in participants' possession or control while in, on, or upon the premises.
4: Mosmachit, mamasi chuik, matamakuik, chichigatash, mohane, matpimohaichu damkik, chup, matpimohudi, hasokai, chitabamjirida, matamam chichiga. 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I'm Uposmachit, I'm today my Hane, Kambojo, or Mahawamachk. But people I chop a wee eatem, Matama Amosha Mumko, Skokomo Joe, Momo, or Mahaicho Hopoa, Moda Moniga, people up or Haicho Hui eatem, Tonautum Joe, Juicy, Chita McPion, Chipkan Matambo Joe eat a tush, Chup Matama Borda, Matagatui Wak, rather say Kitchet, but people Haicho up a wee eat a horse when you muck your ark, I'm the Musma up or most march it.
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4: 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I'm Kopiokas, Mosi Chowi. I'm an anonymous, Jimmy Shoshan. Washi Kakim the Gamashat. Kami Waikoi Queen, Kokmir Goko Chut, Ustamam Ora. I'm St. Elizabeth, Gustakutki. Who's the judging the? I'm Jugridas, Homahaicho Isoapaim. Come on, oh, Maho, St. Elizabeth, Gustakutki. I'm Kaijamurki him, Gachi Chukshan.
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4: 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TONETC of TLNation-NSN.gov. 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

0: 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Ignacio of gmail.com.
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0: Am trachuk chi the ktash, tahan aatam kukur hamarcha makut kuihina, skuk sup chik marshat, a ekuin the ktach, kami humako, amokam kami geek, kok mir gokko chutp, chutp ora, hudakat, my shoshanapat, amokam kami gok ora, siarik. 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
1: 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Thank you.
2: The Hurunyog Network must abide by rules and regulations set by the Federal Communications Commission, the FCC. In order to remain in compliance with the FCC, the Hurunyog Network has provided a toll-free number to the public so they may contact us. The number is 833-439-3540.
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3: 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Well, stay in the shade, have cooling aids, use a fan or air conditioner, or use a community cooling center. 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Avoid heavy physical activities, wear light clothing, never leave people or pets in a closed car on a warm day, and keep pets shaded with water. 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Call 911 if you have chest pain that is not going away, severe shortness of breath, or confusion. These may be signs your body is already too hot. Lastly, have medication for hot weather. 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
4: 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Ton autumn reports case law 5 TOR 3D. 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
1: This is a public service announcement from the Tohono O'odham Nation Department of Natural Resources, Wildlife, and Vegetation Management Program. Living with mountain lions. Mountain lions have the largest distribution of any predator in the Western Hemisphere. Mountain lions can live in all biotic communities of Arizona, including the desert floor, up through the mountains like Babakiri. Mountain lions are also ambush predators and prefer to stalk their prey. For those living in cougar country, please be advised. Do not approach the animal. Do not turn your back towards the animal. Do not run and stand your ground. If encountered, yell, get loud, wave your arms to stay upright, and look the cougar in its eyes. If attacked, protect your head and neck. Travel in groups when possible and play a speaker when traveling alone, especially at dusk and dawn. Keep small kids and small pets inside. Ensure no water or food sources are easily accessible as they can draw mountain lions in. Mountain lions do not have a set mating season and can breed year-round. Mountain lions are generally solitary except for breeding pairs or females with kittens. Young lions will remain with their mother for up to 18 months and then disperse from their family unit. Litter mates can stay together for a few months after. Males and females are highly territorial and will often eliminate rivals from their territory. If you spot a mountain lion, please report to the WVMP ASAP. If communities are interested in a Living with Wildlife presentation, for more info, the WVMP, 520-383-1512.
0: Fourth-year death anniversaries for beloved Emilio I. Juan, Michelle M. Juan, and Stephanie R. Danford. Saturday, September 12, 2026, Juan Lewis Residence, Onagum Village. 6 a.m., Blessing by Albert Cruz Jr., Half and 1 Mile Fun Run Walk. 11 a.m., Kaishmuk Nuhindam, Lunch, Dinner, 12 to 7 p.m., 12 p.m., 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An IHS Homeowner Education Event. 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

0: Alrighty. You are tuned in to the Mahoney Young Network, KOHN, KOH, hello, good day, good afternoon. It is the 1 o'clock hour for this Tuesday, September 8th. So my Desert Suns are there. Also, Simon and friends to start us off with the wide for our hour. So right now, we got some live
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Some pink right there. Get the party started. Today is Miss Pink's birthday. Born September 8, 1979. So I'll throw in some pink right there. Also, let's see. We heard some Lauryn Hill. The Cranberries also back there live with Lakini's Juice. I'm here for this 1 o'clock hour. It's about 1:27 right now. Some other birthdays today. Wiz Khalifa celebrating a birthday. DJ Avicii, HBD RIP, born in 1989 and passed away in 2018. Feel the Burn, Bernie Sanders is a birthday today also. And who else do we got? David Arquette. Actor David Arquette. Actor Jonathan Taylor Thomas. JTT. Then also actor Lorenz Tate. Birthday today. And so, let's see. Temperatures. What is our temperature right now? 96. 96 degrees out there. Ajo. People in Ajo are looking at about 98 degrees. San Lucie, Hillabend, 104. Casa Grande, 100 degrees. Peeps up in Florence, 99 degrees. Then also checking out Akchin. Indian Community, 103. Right now. So little weather update. Is it still cloudy? It was cloudy earlier when I was coming into the station. Today also is Star Trek Day. We got any Trekkies out there? I've never seen an episode of Star Trek, but yeah, it debuted on this date, September 8, 1966, with William Shatner, Captain James T. Kirk. Takes us back to 1966. He was just in town, or yeah, Tucson. I want to say last week, maybe 2 weeks ago, they had a comic con or something out there, and he was there. I know someone who went to meet him. We got to meet William Shatner, James. And so let's see. Right now, we do got some Ramon Ayala. Attended the Ramon Ayala concert this past Saturday, but I was hoping he was gonna play this tune here, but he didn't play it, so I'ma play it right here on the Holding Network Network.

Oh, yeah. There you go. Some Steve Miller Band right here on the Out and Holding Network with The Joker. Some Cashmere also back there by Led Zeppelin. We heard Clint Black, also Alabama. Song of the South, some Los Tucanes, and also Ramon Ayala. Right here for your 1 o'clock hour. It's about 155, 154 right now. So we do got the TOCC program coming up for the next 2 hours. Then I'll be back with you guys at 4. For your drive home show, Two-Stepping Tuesday, we do got some Native Thunder. Right now, it's a Cumbia Autumn Tradition on the way out here on the Holding Network.

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This is Umach Dagwe on the Otham Hurunyok Network, a show program and produced by the students and staff of the Thana Otham Community College. Welcome to the road to TOCC. I am your host, DJ Erica, a liberal arts and life sciences graduate at Thana Otham Community College, and I've got a great show for you today. I want to start today's show with something that just happened at the end of August, because it makes everything else we're covering today more relevant than ever. On Friday, August 21st, the U.S. Department of the Interior finalized a new operating plan for the Colorado River. Arizona is losing 760,000 acre-feet of water per year for 2027 and 2028. That's roughly a 30% cut to the state's overall Colorado River allocation, and it's the largest cut of any state that relies on the river. The Central Arizona Project, specifically the canal system that delivers this water across the state to Phoenix, Tucson, and beyond, is absorbing a 50% cut. For context, federal officials had floated cuts as high as 77% cap supply back in January, before this smaller figure was finalized. Lake Mead and Lake Powell, the river's two largest reservoirs, are near record lows, and officials have said additional cuts are possible if conditions don't improve. So why are we opening with this? Because everything we're about to cover today, the history of tribal water rights, the legal doctrine behind them, and where things stand now, actually explains exactly why this cut is landing the way it is, and why tribal water rights specifically are positioned differently than everyone else's in this moment. Today's show is structured around the past, the present, and the future of Arizona tribal water rights. We'll start with history, including history close to home for Otham listeners specifically. We'll get into population numbers, the scale of need across tribal communities, and how some tribes lease water to nearby cities and towns. And we'll close with what's still unresolved and what this news means for what's coming next. This is a policy and history show, not a political one. We're going to explain the mechanics of how and why these cuts work the way they do without taking a side in the current dispute over them. Let's start at the beginning. Before we get into court cases and federal law, I want to tell a story that a lot of our listeners' families may already know, at least in pieces, because it happened right here on the Gila and Salt Rivers. For generations before contact, the Akimul Otham, the river people, and the Peeposh or Maricopa farmed the Gila and Salt River valleys. This wasn't small-scale farming. Their ancestors, the Huhugam, had built canal systems that made desert agriculture possible for centuries. By the 1860s, Akimul Otham farmers were producing enormous agricultural surpluses. In 1862 alone, they grew more than 1 million pounds of wheat, much of it sold to U.S. Army troops and to settlers passing through on their way to California. In 1859, the United States established the first reservation in Arizona along the Gila River, in part because of that relationship. Then, starting in the late 1860s, things changed quickly. Following the U.S. military campaigns against the Yavapai and Apache, more non-native settlers moved into the area, and they no longer needed Otham protection or goodwill. Beginning around 1867, with the founding of the Swilling Irrigation Canal Company, which historians point to as the literal origin point of what would become the city of Phoenix, settlers built canals upstream and began diverting the Gila River for their own farms. The results downstream were devastating. Without the water that had sustained Otham agriculture for centuries, fields that had been productive for generations went dry. What followed is remembered in Gila River Indian community history as the 40 Years of Famine, roughly from the 1880s through 1920. Starvation and malnutrition followed, compounded by disease. And I want to add a fact here that isn't always connected back to this history, but should be. Today, the Gila River Indian community has one of the highest rates of type 2 diabetes in the world, around half of the population. Researchers and tribal health programs have pointed directly to this era as part of the root cause. When traditional farming and traditional diet collapsed, communities became dependent on commodity foods that were far less healthy. In other words, the effects of that water loss didn't stay in the past. They show up in community health outcomes today, generations later. What followed the famine years was a legal fight that would eventually stretch nearly a century. We'll pick that up shortly. But first, let's talk about the legal doctrine that eventually gave tribes across the country a foundation to fight back on paper, even if enforcing it in practice took decades longer. We are
about to take a short break, and we will return after the music. So stay tuned. This is DJ Erica, and you are tuned into Umach Dagwe on the Ogden Hudon Yop Network.

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1: You follow a path to success. This is The Road to TOCC, your college. Welcome back. I am your host, DJ.

We just talked about what happened on the ground, in the fields, along the Gila River. Now let's talk about the legal foundation that eventually tribes across the country, including here in Arizona, would use to fight for what had been taken. This is also the legal foundation behind the recent news, so pay close attention here. In 1908, the U.S. Supreme Court decided a case called Winters versus United States. It didn't come out of Arizona. It came from a dispute over the Milk River in Montana involving the Fort Belknap Reservation. Non-native settlers upstream had built dams and canals to irrigate their own land, and in doing so, cut off the water flow to the reservation downstream. Sound familiar? The Supreme Court ruled that when the federal government created a reservation, it had implicitly reserved enough water to fulfill the purpose of that reservation, even if no treaty or agreement ever spelled that out in writing. This became known as the Winters Doctrine, and it established what are sometimes called Winters' rights. Here's the detail that matters most, both historically and for what's happening right now in 2026. These water rights are considered senior based on the date the reservation was established, not the date someone started actually using the water. In the American West, water law generally runs on a first-in-time, first-in-right system. Because many Arizona reservations were established in the 1800s, tribal water rights are often senior to the rights of cities, farms, and utilities that came along later, even though, as we just heard with the Gila River story, tribes were frequently the last to actually receive that water in practice for decades, or in some cases more than a century. The Winters Doctrine gave tribes a legal foundation. But a legal right on paper and water actually reaching a reservation are two very different things. And that gap is exactly what played out over the following century, through court battles and negotiated settlements, which brings us to where Arizona tribes stand today. We are about to take a short break, and we will return after the music. So stay tuned. This is DJ Erica, and you are tuned into Umach Dagwe on the Ogdam Hudonyok Network, a show programmed and produced

This is Umach Dagwe on the Otham Hudonyok Network, a show program and produced by the students and staff of the Thana Otham Community College. Welcome back to The Road to TOCC. I am your host, DJ.

We've covered the history. Now let's talk about where things actually stand today in 2026, starting with some numbers on population in need, because the scale of this issue is easy to underestimate. Let's talk populations first. The Navajo Nation is by far the largest, with roughly 399,000 enrolled tribal citizens spread across Arizona, New Mexico, Utah, and Colorado. Here in central Arizona, the Gila River Indian Community has a citizenship of around 20,000 people, with about 14,000 living on the reservation itself, spread across seven districts. The Salt River Pima Maricopa Indian Community has roughly 9,300 citizens, and the Thana Othum Nation, whose land base is comparable in size to the entire state of Connecticut, has a population in the tens of thousands spread across four separate land areas. Now let's talk about need. More than 10,000 homes in northeastern Arizona, mostly Navajo households, still don't have running water in 2026. To put that in perspective, that's not a handful of remote homes. That's a significant share of an entire nation's household base still waiting on basic water infrastructure that most of us take for granted. On the settlement side, Arizona has resolved more tribal water rights settlements than any other state in the West. Of Arizona's 22 federally recognized tribes, 14 now have either fully or partially resolved water rights, including the Salt River Pima Maricopa Indian Community, Fort McDowell Yavapai Nation, Yavapai Prescott Indian Tribe, San Carlos Apache Tribe, Thana Othum Nation, and Gila River Indian Community. The Gila River Settlement, signed into law in December 2004, gave that community the single largest Central Arizona Project water entitlement of any entity in the state. Larger even than the city of Phoenix's own entitlement. We're talking about roughly 311,800 acre feet of water per

Much Dakwe on the Autism Hoot & Yawk Network, a show programmed and produced by the students and staff of the Thawne Autism Community College. Welcome back to The Road to TOCC. I am your host, DJ Erica, a liberal arts and life sciences graduate at Thawne Autism Community College. We just talked about the Gila River Indian community holding the largest cap water entitlement in the state. Now let's talk about something a lot of people don't realize happens, tribes leasing some of that water to nearby cities and towns, and why this matters even more given this week's cuts. Here's how it works in practice. The Gila River Indian community currently leases and exchanges roughly 60,000 acre-feet of water annually to Phoenix and other municipalities, while keeping about 250,000 acre-feet for its own use. Under the community's settlement agreement, it has the ability to lease up to 41,000 acre-feet directly to cities, with an option to expand that to 100,000 acre-feet in the future. The money involved is substantial. Reporting on Phoenix's arrangement with the Gila River Indian community estimated the city would pay around $1,500 per acre-foot for roughly 15,000 acre-feet, about $22.5 million a year. If the full 41,000 acre-foot lease amount were used at that rate, that would come out to roughly $61.5 million annually for the community. Other tribes lease water too. The small Auk-Chin Indian community, the first tribe in the country to reach a modern water rights settlement back in 1978, leases water to a planned community north of Phoenix called Anthem at around $1,200 per acre foot. For comparison, cities in the Phoenix Valley typically pay closer to $106 per acre foot for their own cap water. The Yavapai Prescott Indian tribe has assigned its entitlement to the city of Scottsdale. And under the Salt River Pima Maricopa settlement, several valley cities, including Chandler, Gilbert, Glendale, Mesa, Phoenix, Scottsdale, and Tempe, all receive water shares that trace back to tribal settlement agreements. So why would a tribe choose to lease water rather than use all of it for agriculture on the reservation? A few real reasons. First, pumping and transporting cap water is expensive. The associated electricity and infrastructure costs can make full agricultural use of every acre foot impractical in the short term. Second, leasing generates significant, reliable revenue for tribal governments, money that can fund infrastructure, healthcare, education, and other community needs. Third, some tribes are actively growing into their full agricultural use over time rather than all at once. The San Carlos Apache tribe, for example, currently uses about half its water rights on the reservation and leases the other half, while actively identifying new sites for irrigation expansion as farming operations grow. Now, here's why this matters so much this week specifically. With CAP taking a 50% cut, the water that cities like Phoenix lease from tribes becomes proportionally more valuable and more essential than it was even a month ago. Cities can't simply make up a 50% CAP shortfall out of nowhere. Lease tribal water and tribal water rights generally just became a significantly bigger piece of how Arizona's cities keep the tap running. Now let's zoom back out to exactly how the recent Colorado River decision breaks down and why Arizona specifically is taking the biggest hit. We are about to take a short break and we will return after the music, so stay tuned. This is DJ Erica and you are tuned into Much Dakwe on the Autism Hoot & Yawk Network.

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2: Skiktash, the Bupi Amdi McDonald, Tom Jew, Shonda Chipkanaki, the Trumbupi Ajoida must stand down. Abhanam Kuk, Borchitu with a good key, Walk McQuint, Gummy Hutusp, Mia McQuint, Kikik, Washay Gakim the Gmashat, Gummy Goko, a quint, Gokmir Goko Chut, Kikik, Quakustam, or Iseric, Moishoshon, Mokum, Humako, or Tom Juk, Vapshawusi, Jimwape, Shonder, Mutmai Hane. 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
3: How do you get to college? You follow a path to success. This is the road to TOCC, your college. Welcome back. I am your host, DJ.

We've covered Arizona's tribal water settlement history, population in need, and how tribal water leasing works. Now let's go deeper into this Colorado River decision, because the details explain a lot about how this whole system actually functions. Here are the numbers. Under the plan the Department of the Interior finalized on August 21st, lower basin states, Arizona, California, and Nevada, will collectively reduce water use by 1.25 million acre-feet per year for 2027 and 2028. Arizona is absorbing the largest share of that by far, 760,000 acre-feet annually, compared to 440,000 for California and just 50,000 for Nevada. That works out to roughly a 30% cut to Arizona's overall Colorado River allocation. The Central Arizona Project, known as CAP specifically, is taking a 50% cut to its supply. Why does Arizona take the biggest hit? Because of legal priority, not politics. Under the 1922 Colorado River Compact and the 1928 Boulder Canyon Project Act, Arizona was allocated 2.8 million acre-feet of lower basin water. But the Central Arizona Project's right to deliver that water was established decades after California's senior agricultural rights along the river. When supply drops, the most junior rights get cut first, and CAP holds the most junior major water right on the entire river system. This didn't come out of nowhere. Arizona has already been taking Tier 1 shortage reductions since 2022, a 512,000 acre-foot cut, mostly absorbed by CAP agricultural users. This new decision extends and deepens those reductions for 2027 and 2028 specifically. And federal officials have been clear that this isn't necessarily the end. Lake Mead and Lake Powell remain near record lows, and additional cuts are still possible depending on how conditions develop. Now here's the piece that connects directly back to everything we've covered today, because tribal winters' rights are senior. Often dating back to reservations established in the 1800s, they sit above CAP's priority date in the same first-in-time, first-in-right system we just spent two segments explaining. That means, in this specific round of cuts, tribal water allocations are more insulated than CAP's non-tribal supply. Some water policy analysts have pointed to this as a genuine structural shift in leverage. Tribes holding senior rights are, for the first time in this system's history, less vulnerable to cuts than the cities and farms that have relied on Colorado River water for generations. That said, seniority on paper doesn't solve every problem, and it doesn't apply evenly. Some tribes still don't have their water rights settled at all, which means they don't have a clear seniority date to rely on in the first place. That brings us to the Navajo Nation and Hopi Tribe, and why the recent cuts add real pressure to their unresolved settlement. We are about to take a short break, and we will return after the music, so stay tuned. This is DJ Erica, and you are tuned into Umach Dagwe on the Otham Hudonyok Network, a show programmed and produced

This is Umach Dagwe on the Otham Hutanyok Network, a show program and produced by the students and staff of the Thon Otham Community College. Welcome back to the Road to TOCC. I am your host, DJ

We've covered the past and the present. Now let's talk about the future, starting with the Navajo Nation and Hopi Tribe, because it's one of the most significant unresolved pieces of this whole picture. And the recent decision adds new context to it. More than 10,000 homes in northeastern Arizona, most of them Navajo households, still do not have running water in 2026. The Northeastern Arizona Indian Water Rights Settlement Act, currently before Congress, would resolve long-standing water claims for the Navajo Nation, the Hopi Tribe, and the San Juan Southern Paiute Tribe, and would fund the infrastructure, pipelines, treatment plants, needed to actually deliver that water to homes. The holdup isn't really about whether the tribes deserve the settlement. It's largely about cost and interstate negotiation. The price tag has been estimated at around $5 billion, and some neighboring states in the river's upper basin have expressed concern about how the settlement interacts with broader Colorado River allocation questions, since the Navajo Nation's reservation actually straddles both the upper and lower Colorado River basins. The recent cuts connect to that negotiation in a direct way, with the entire river system now operating under tighter allocation conditions through at least 2028. An unresolved water right represents an open variable for everyone else planning around the river's future supply. Congressional budget considerations around the settlement's estimated $5 billion cost exist alongside that broader allocation picture. Tribal advocates have pointed out that resolving outstanding claims provides more long-term certainty for all water users, tribal and non-tribal alike. Beyond the Navajo and Hopi settlement, Arizona still has roughly six tribes with entirely unresolved water rights claims, and federal negotiation teams are actively working through them as part of a broader 22 settlement effort spanning multiple states. So what does the future actually look like? A few things seem likely based on where things stand right now. Continued negotiation over the Navajo-Hopi settlement, now under added pressure from the recent cuts. Continued infrastructure investment for tribes with already resolved rights, translating legal water rights into water that actually reaches homes and fields, growing reliance on water leasing arrangements as CAP's own supply shrinks and cities look to tribal water to fill the gap, and a Colorado River system where tribal nations holding some of the most senior water rights in the entire basin increasingly have real leverage in how the river's future is managed. A significant shift from the era of 40 years of famine we opened this show with. We are about to take a short break, and we will return after the music, so stay tuned. This is DJ Erica, and you are tuned into Umach Dakwe on the Ogdam Hudonyok Network, a show program of

This is Umach Dagwe on the Ogdam Hudonyok Network, a show programmed and produced by the students and staff of the Thana Ogdam Community College. Welcome back to The Road to TOCC. I am your host, DJ Erica, a liberal arts and life sciences graduate at Thana Ogdam Community College. We've covered the past, the present, and where things are headed. Now let's spend a full segment on something practical. What you can actually do starting today, whether that's conserving water at home or getting more directly involved in protecting it for future generations. Let's start at home, because household and yard use adds up across a whole community, and it's the most immediate thing anyone listening can act on today. In Arizona, the single biggest opportunity is outdoor water use, since that's where most residential water actually goes, often more than half of a typical household's total use. Switching from a grass lawn to desert or native landscaping, sometimes called xeriscaping, can cut outdoor water use dramatically, and most Phoenix metro cities offer rebate programs that help cover the cost of making that switch, sometimes several hundred dollars per household. If a full landscape conversion isn't realistic right now, even reducing lawn size or switching to drip irrigation for the plants you keep makes a real difference over a full year. Indoors, fixing leaks matters more than people realize. A single running toilet or dripping faucet can waste hundreds of gallons a month without anyone noticing, quietly showing up on a water bill for months before it's caught. Low-flow fixtures and WaterSense certified appliances are inexpensive, one-time upgrades that keep saving water for years afterward. And rainwater harvesting, collecting roof runoff in barrels or cisterns for landscaping use, has grown significantly in popularity across Arizona in recent years. The University of Arizona's WaterWise program specifically teaches this, along with other desert-adapted water practices, through free classes and workshops open to the public. Beyond your own household, there are real, tangible ways to get involved at a community and policy level. And several of the most active organizations doing this work are specifically tribal-led, which matters if you want your involvement to directly support the communities we've spent this whole show talking about. If you're a student or thinking about a career path in this space, and I know we have listeners considering exactly that, Northern Arizona University's Institute for Tribal Environmental Professionals, known as ITEP, works directly with tribal governments across the country on environmental and natural resource protection, including water rights and water quality work. It's a genuine, established pathway from a classroom into real tribal environmental work, with internships and training programs specifically built for that transition. At a broader policy level, the Water and Tribes Initiative is a collaborative effort working to strengthen tribal capacity in water management decisions across the entire Colorado River Basin, helping make sure tribal voices are actually present at the negotiating tables where decisions like this get made. The 10 Tribes Partnership represents tribal nations in Colorado River policy discussions at a basin-wide level, coordinating across state lines. And at the state level, the Sierra Club's Arizona Water Sentinels program trains volunteers, no special background required, to monitor water quality and quantity in local rivers and streams, feeding real data back into statewide water advocacy efforts. That one's open to anyone, tribal or non-tribal, who wants genuine hands-on involvement. Here's the thing worth remembering as we close this out. Being a water protector doesn't require a law degree, a government position, or a big donation. It can mean something as simple as learning your own community's water history well enough to explain it to someone else. It can mean showing up to a public input session when a tribal water settlement or a state water policy decision is being discussed. Those sessions are open to the public, and public comment periods genuinely do factor into final decisions. It can mean supporting youth water education programs in your own community, or it can simply mean making sure the next generation understands this history. The famine, the century-long legal fight, the water finally starting to flow again, well enough to keep telling it themselves. None of these steps require waiting for permission, or for the right moment. A household that switches to desert landscaping this year is already part of the solution. A listener who shows up to one public meeting has already done more than most. Water rights that took a century to reclaim on paper still need people watching over them in practice. And that responsibility doesn't end the day a settlement gets signed. If anything, this week's news is a reminder that it's an ongoing job for every generation, not a box that gets checked once and forgotten. We are about to take a short break, and we will return after the music, so stay tuned.
This is DJ Erica, and you are tuned into Umach Dagwe on the Ogdam Hudonyok Network, a show programmed and produced by

Skaktash hid the papiam jimak, tahnatam jewat, rodisiki, mamashak, matmotakto, comagoric mashat, jut be queen, cock me the cocko jut, ida mashut. Volume 5, Ababak tahnatam reports, mamashim agit, moshtimudia tawikam, hudia by snuidam, tahnatam reports case law 5 TOR.

Welcome back for our final segment. Let's bring together the past, present, and future we've covered today and circle back to where we started. We opened with recent news, Arizona losing 760,000 acre-feet of Colorado River water annually, a 30% cut overall, and a 50% cut to CAP specifically, the largest reduction of any state on the river. We explained why, starting in the past, the Akimul Otham and Peeposh, whose Gila River water was diverted away by settlers starting in the 1860s, leading to decades of famine, with health effects that researchers connect to community health outcomes even today. We covered the 1908 Winters Doctrine, which gave tribes a legal foundation for water rights predating most other water users in the West, the same first in time, first in right logic, driving water cuts. We moved into the present, real population numbers, from the Navajo Nation's roughly 399,000 citizens down to smaller communities like Salt River Pima Maricopa's 9,300, and the real scale of need, with more than 10,000 Navajo homes still lacking running water. We covered how tribes like Gila River and Okchin have turned senior water rights into leasing arrangements worth tens of millions of dollars a year, arrangements that just became even more valuable to cities facing a shrinking CAP supply. And we closed with the future, the unresolved Navajo Nation and Hopi tribe settlement, now facing new pressure from the recent decision, plus several other Arizona tribes still negotiating their own claims, all while tribal nations increasingly hold real leverage in a river system that once left them with nothing at all. This is a story about land, law, and generations of people fighting for something as basic as water reaching their own fields and homes, and about how that fight has evolved into real standing for tribes today, even while others are still waiting, and even as the whole state adjusts to a smaller share of a shrinking river. It's not finished. Parts of it are being written in Congress and in federal agencies right now. Thank you for spending this time with us today. Take care of each other and take care of the water. Stay safe, relatives. Thank you for tuning in to Umach Dagwe on the Otham Hudonyok Network, a show programmed and produced by the students and staff of Thon Otham Community College. Remember to tune in every Tuesday from 2 to 4 p.m. on the Otham

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3: 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Up Jasmine.Lopez of teonation-nsn.gov. I'm up as much it. 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
4: 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Choir, Distant Voices for Christ. 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Vendors will be on site. 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

All right, you are tuned in to the Holding Rock Network, KOHN, KOHH. Hello and good day. It is Tuesday, September 8th. This is the date today. It's about 4:30 right now. We just heard a couple of Charlies right there from my group familiar, also some Gertie and the Teal Boys, D-Chill and Carlin Buddies, and then also some more Charlies to start us off for our show by Valenzuela and Company and Wilson's Fiddle Combo. So we're going to keep it going right here with some Munoz Boys. We've got Mumpsico Tribe also on the way right here on the Holding Rock Network.

Alrighty, you are tuned into the Out in the Horn Network, KOHN, KOHH, your drive home show right here for this Tuesday. Some Tio Combo. We're there with the Cumbia. We also heard some Pisma and Company with Elida, Native Thunder, Native Buds, also in the mix, some Moomsicle Tribe, and Juanita's Voice. Are there for your drive home Elida show, taking up to a 6 and. Yeah, 6 o'clock. You do got more wider 6 to 8 this weekend, the 12th. The nation, Donald the Nation's Veterans Affairs stand down out at the Hunnam Cook Recreation Center of September 12th, 8:30 a.m. to 1 o'clock p.m. Registration, veterans benefits, health information, and other resources. DOD gear distribution to all veterans at the end of event. And yes, all veterans are invited. So for more information, the Veterans Affairs Office phone number is 520-383-1900. 383-1900. So that's happening this Saturday, the 12th. Stand down, Hunnam Cook Recreation Center, 8:30 a.m. to 1 o'clock p.m. All right, so let's see. We've got more Charlies right here for your Two-Steppin' Tuesday Cruise and Defection 9. We're here in the Holding Network

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